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Flip this shit, then I get back to ya. 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I'm barring up, Attica. Flip, flip, spatula. Flip this shit, then I get back to ya. I saw enough, wrap it up. I'm barring up, Attica.

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0: Děláme vlny.
1: 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Didn't hesitate, then break themselves down. 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Spread all around the world, the fiends found them. 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Get you repoed in the thin gold. 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

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That's what it do. 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

0: was that sounding? 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This is Canberra Fowler, and you're listening to Denzel's debut album,
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If you feel you have reached this recording in error, please check the number and try your call again.

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I'ma buy you fucking company and sell your hard work for a dime. 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

Hold the elevator for the older. 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

0: Listen, I hope nobody thinks that we suck, because if they do, that sucks for them.
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0: 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XOXO.
1: Český rozhlas, Radio Wave. 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